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We're taking it, we're taking it, we're taking it down. 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We're taking it.

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I can't do this anymore. So give me.